0: to the White House in Washington, D.C., according to American media. NBC are reporting that one person is in a grave condition. Enhanced EU border checks have been suspended at the port of Dover after queues of up to 5 hours yesterday morning. It's the first holiday season since the new biometric and fingerprint scans were fully rolled out. The UK has battled through the start of what could be record-breaking heat this bank holiday weekend. Temperatures exceeded 30 degrees Celsius in southeast England yesterday, with forecasters of warning of similar conditions today. In sport, and Hull will return to the Premier League for the first time in 9 years after winning 1-0 against Middlesbrough in the Championship playoff final. Ollie McBurnie sealed promotion with a late goal at Wembley, and captain Louis Coyles dedicated the victory to his dad Chris, who died suddenly in 2022.
1: I look up to the sky every game. I had a little look up there today, and yeah, he's with me, and I know he's with me for sure. The next best thing, I have the rest of my family. I have my beautiful partner, my little boy.
0: Dunfermline, meanwhile, were unable to cause an upset in the Scottish Cup final as the Championship side suffered a 3-1 defeat to Celtic. Premiership champions Celtic have now completed the double, and Britain's George Russell has secured pole position for the Canadian F1 Grand Prix. That's the latest.
2: Ladies and gentlemen, Q! 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

but yours is a full climb. You're making me dizzy, pumping the junk into my mind. Notice a half step, but yours is a full climb. 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
4: From the Sky News Centre at 2, one person has died after multiple gunshots were fired close to the White House in Washington, D.C. NBC News are reporting that just after 6 p.m. local time, a man opened fire close to the South Lawn. One of those injured was reportedly a bystander who's in a critical condition in hospital. Our correspondent David Blevins has the latest from Washington.
5: A suspect who was known to DC police approached a security checkpoint and opened fire on Secret Service officers. They returned fire and two people were wounded, but we can now confirm that the suspect has died in hospital.
4: Meanwhile, Donald Trump says a deal to bring the war with Iran to an end just needs to be

0: fight for the first time since 2017 in the Championship playoff final. Borough were reinstated in the competition after Southampton were kicked out for spying on them. Manager Kim Hellberg admits the whole Spygate saga was difficult to deal with.
1: It's been tough. It's been draining emotionally, but there's no excuse. Hull scored a goal today, and again, you have to congratulate them.
0: Premiership champions Celtic have claimed a 3-1 victory over Dunfermline in the Scottish Cup final at Hampden Park to secure the double. And Britain's George Russell has secured pole position for tomorrow's Canadian F1 Grand Prix. That's the latest. I'm Phoebe.
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11: From the Sky News Centre at 4. One person has died after multiple gunshots were fired close to the White House in Washington, D.C. It's alleged that just after 6 p.m. local time, the deceased, who's been named as Naziah Best, opened fire close to the South Lawn. One of those injured was reportedly a bystander who's in a critical condition in hospital. Our correspondent David Blevins has the latest from Washington.
12: A suspect who was known to DC police approached a security checkpoint and opened fire on Secret Service officers. They returned fire and two people were wounded, but we can now confirm that the suspect has died in hospital.
11: Meanwhile, the US president says a deal to end the conflict with Iran is largely negotiated and just needs to be finalized. Donald Trump also said should the deal be agreed on, the Strait of Hormuz would be opened. The UK has battled through the start of what could be record-breaking heat this bank holiday weekend. Temperatures exceeded 30 degrees Celsius in southeast England yesterday, with forecasters warning of similar conditions today. France has suspended extra EU border checks at the port of Dover. Thousands of holidaymakers faced queues of around 5 hours yesterday after new security checks were introduced. Hull will return to the Premier League for the first time in 9 years after winning 1-0 against Middlesbrough in the Championship playoff final. Ollie McBurnie sealed promotion with a late goal at Wembley. And captain Louis Coyles dedicated the victory to his dad, Chris, who died suddenly in 2022.
13: I look up to the sky every game. I had a little look up there today. And yeah, he's with me. And I know he's with me for sure. The next best thing, I have the rest of my family. I have my beautiful partner, my little boy.
11: Dunfermline, meanwhile, were unable to cause an upset in the Scottish Cup final as the Championship side suffered a 3-1 defeat to Celtic. Premiership champions Celtic have now completed the double. And Britain's George Lloyd has secured pole position for the Canadian F1 Grand Prix. That's the latest. I'm Stevie Shillinglaw.
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8: From the Sky News Centre at 5. Donald Trump says a deal to end the war with Iran only needs to be finalised and the Strait of Hormuz will be opened. The president posted on social media last night saying he'd held a number of very good calls with regional leaders over the day. Pakistani negotiators and Iranian officials had been working for days on securing a ceasefire. Our US correspondent James Matthews says pressure was mounting on the president to secure a deal.
9: The pressure of time has created a context in which Donald Trump has to make the break. The business of the Strait of Hormuz and the impact on the global economy, it's killing him in the polls, it's killing him on the economy.
8: Meanwhile, the man suspected of last night opening fire on Secret Service officers close to the White House has died. Nazir Best, who was known to police in Washington, D.C., died as a result of his injuries. One other person remains in hospital. The weather's forecast to get even hotter today after reaching a high in May, last seen in 2012. Temperatures got to 30.5 Celsius yesterday in Frittenden in Kent. France has suspended extra EU border checks at the port of Dover. It's after thousands of holidaymakers faced queues of up to 5 hours yesterday. Now to sport, and Ollie McBurney's late winner at Wembley sealed a 1-0 win for Hull against Middlesbrough and sent them back to the Premier League. Both sides were hoping to return to the top flight for the first time since 2017 in the Championship playoff final. Borough were reinstated in the competition after Southampton were kicked out for spying on them. And manager Kim Hellberg admits the whole Spygate saga was really difficult to deal with.
10: It's been tough. It's been draining emotionally. But there's no excuse. Hull scored a goal today and again, you have to congratulate them.
8: And Premiership champions Celtic have claimed a 3-1 victory over Dunfermline in the Scottish Cup final at Hampden Park to secure the double. And Britain's George Russell has secured pole position for tomorrow's Canadian F1 Grand Prix. That's the latest.
11: Ladies and gentlemen,
12: 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Through the night.

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0: From the Sky News Centre at 6, one person has died after multiple gunshots were fired close to the White House in Washington, D.C. It's alleged that just after 6 p.m. local time, Nasir Best opened fire close to the South Lawn. One of those injured was reportedly a bystander who's in a critical condition in hospital. Our correspondent David Blevins has the latest from Washington.
1: A suspect who was known to D.C. police approached a security checkpoint and opened fire on Secret Service officers. They returned fire and two people were wounded, but we can now confirm that the suspect has died in hospital.
0: Meanwhile, Donald Trump says a deal to end the conflict in Iran only needs to be finalised and the Strait of Hormuz will be opened. However, Iranian media report that officials in Tehran have denied this means a return to free passage. The weather forecasts to get even hotter after reaching a high in May last seen in 2012. Temperatures got to 30.5 Celsius yesterday in Frittenden in Kent. Amber heat health alerts warning emergency services to prepare for higher demand remain in force across the Midlands, Eastern and South East England. In sport, Hull will return to the Premier League for the first time in 9 years after winning 1-0 against Middlesbrough in the Championship playoff final. Ollie McBurney sealed promotion with a late goal at Wembley. Captain Louis Coyles dedicated the victory to his father Chris, who died suddenly in 2022.
2: I look up to the sky every game. I had a little look up there today. And he's with me. I know he's with me for sure. The next best thing, I have the rest of my family. I have my beautiful partner, my little boy.
0: Dunfermline were unable to cause an upset in the Scottish Cup final as the Championship side suffered a 3-1 defeat to Celtic. Premiership champion Celtic have completed the double. And Britain's George Russell is on pole for the Canadian F1 Grand Prix. He beat his Mercedes teammate Kimi Antonelli into second, while champion Lando Norris had to settle for third. That's the latest from the Sky News Centre.

0: 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We're talking about female strength.
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17: From the Sky News Centre at 7, a suspect's been shot dead after a gunman opened fire at Secret Service agents near the White House. Journalists who were reporting from directly outside the building were forced to run for cover. Among them was Selena Wang from ABC News, who was reporting on a possible Iranian peace deal at the time.
18: President Trump has said a deal is close, only for the two sides to remain far apart.
19: No.
17: Meanwhile, Iranian media is reporting officials in Tehran say a reopening of the Strait of Hormuz won't guarantee free passage in the shipping lane. It's as Donald Trump says a deal with Iran, reported to be near, would see blocks in the strait removed. Amber heat health alerts warning emergency services to prepare for higher demand remain in force. They cover the Midlands, Eastern and Southeast England. Met Office presenter Aidan McGiven says it's going to get warm everywhere.
20: Although temperatures will peak in the south and southeast on Monday and Tuesday, actually it's going to get warmer and sunnier across Scotland and Northern Ireland then through the middle of the week. And it's going to stay more or less sunny for most of the UK until the start of June.
17: In sport, Celtic have won the double after beating Dunfermline 3-1 in the Scottish Cup final at Hampden Park. They followed up last weekend's dramatic victory over Hearts, which saw them pip their opponents to the Premiership title. Hull have secured promotion to the Premier League with a 1-0 win against Middlesbrough in the Championship playoff final. Ollie McBurney struck in the 95th minute to claim victory and a place in the top flight for the first time since 2017. And George Russell starts on pole position for the Canadian Formula One Grand Prix later. The Brit is just ahead of his Mercedes teammate and the current championship leader, Kimi Antonelli. Reigning champion Lando Norris will be starting from third on the grid. That's the latest from the Sky News Centre. I'm Beth.
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19: Despite being cloudy today, it will be bright and dry and high temperature, get this, 22 degrees.

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Yeah, feels like sick. 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Brightest thing in the whole.

0: John Grennan and Diamond playing on Q Radio Sunday Breakfast, where you've got Jordan through until 10 o'clock. Lucky you. Thank you so much for keeping me company this morning. It is Sunday, the 24th of May. And just a heads up, it is less than a week to my birthday. But anyway, the birthday celebrations have actually already started. Yesterday, I had a big day and night out with my gal pal. We went out in the afternoon. And of course, the plan was to be home at a sensible hour, and it turned, well, slightly unsensible. But a really, really fun wee day was had. And today, I'm off for a little staycation in Castle Rock. I know, spoiled absolutely rotten, but I'm one of these people who loves to milk the birthday celebrations 100%. I hope you've had a lovely weekend, whatever you've been up to. Hopefully you might have tomorrow off. Will you be enjoying the bank holiday? Either way, we're going to carry on with the cracking tunes now. Post Malone is going to play next.
1: 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Next week, we're teaming up with some of your favourite Belfast stores with a chance to win five fabulous prizes. 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So listen in with me, Yaz, to win. Q.
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finishing the week at number one on the top seven at seven. That's Alex Warren and Fever Dream playing on Q Radio. Seems pretty unstoppable in the charts still. And Krishna's going to be here counting them down tomorrow again from 7 o'clock on the evening show. She'll also have her album Spotlight feature, and she'll be telling you which artists you should be watching out for in future. She is our gal with the music knowledge right now, Noah Kahan, a fairly new one from him that's doing very well. Doors playing on Q Radio.

0: Save My Soul. Maybe you're saying that this Sunday morning if you enjoyed your Saturday night a bit too much. Pastille on Q Radio, on the way, new Calvin Harris. And today's showbiz news for you.
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0: from right here in Northern Ireland and around the world.
1: First up in today's showbiz news, Olivia Rodrigo says that her new song, The Cure, is the thesis statement for her upcoming album. Very fancy. The video for it shows her as a nurse in a surreal 1950s hospital, and the record release marks nearly a year since she headlined Glastonbury. The new album is called You Seem Pretty Sad for a Girl So In Love, and that's coming out on the 12th of June. Next up then, it's been confirmed that hit Netflix series Emily in Paris is going to end after its sixth season. The romantic comedy starring Lily Collins has become a global hit since launching on Netflix in 2020, inspiring fashion trends and debate over its glossy portrayal of the French capital. Filming for the final series is already underway in Greece, as well as Paris and Monaco. Finally then, Sam Fender was named Songwriter of the Year at the Ivor Novello Awards, with judges praising his honest lyrics and social commentary. Rosalía picked up International Songwriter of the Year, while Lily Allen received the Outstanding Song Collection Award. Sir Elton John was honoured with his contribution to songwriting and was announced as the Ivors Academy's first ever president. Guy Garvey from Elbow says that the awards remain hugely respected because they really celebrate the craft behind music.
2: It's by musicians for musicians. And yeah, it's you know, it's getting more and more difficult to make your way in music. So having things that bring you all together to celebrate, it's a brilliant thing, a lovely thing to be part of. It's got some history in it.
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0: From the Sky News Centre at 8, the US president is hinting that diplomats are on the verge of agreeing a peace deal to end the war in Iran. Donald Trump said the agreement would include the reopening of the Strait of Hormuz, something Iranian state media disputes. Our military analyst Sean Bell says Iran's nuclear program's always been a sticking point, but even a commitment to discuss it could pave the way to peace.
1: They'll also allow America to say, look, we've got the commitment we wanted. They're no longer a threat to their neighbours. We've destroyed their ballistic missile program, and we've achieved the aims and objectives. The Strait's open again. I'm going to move on.
0: Meanwhile, in Washington, D.C., a suspect's been shot dead after a gunman opened fire on Secret Service agents near the White House last night. A bystander was injured in the incident. People in parts of the UK could see another day of soaring temperatures as the Sunnybank holiday weekend continues. Amber heat health alerts are in place in the Midlands, east and southeast of England and London. Yesterday, temperatures reached 30.5 degrees in Kent. A look at sport, and Ollie McBurney's late winner at Wembley sealed a 1-0 win for Hull against Middlesbrough and sent them back to the Premier League. Both sides were hoping to return to the top flight for the first time since 2017 in the Championship playoff final. Borough were reinstated in the competition after Southampton were kicked out for spying on them. Manager Kim Hellberg admits the whole Spygate saga was difficult to deal with.
2: It's been tough. It's been draining emotionally, but there's no excuse. Hull scored a goal today and again, you have to congratulate them.
0: Premiership champions Celtic have claimed a 3-1 victory over Dunfermline in the Scottish Cup final at Hampden Park. It means they've secured the double this season. And Britain's George Russell starts on pole position for the Canadian F1 Grand Prix later. He beats his Mercedes teammates and the current championship leader Kimi Antonelli into second place. Reigning world champion Lando Norris had to settle for third place for McLaren. That's the latest from the Sky News Centre. I'm Bev Rimmer.
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5: Despite being cloudy today, it will be bright and dry and high temperature. Get this, 22 degrees.
3: U-A-D-O.

Jenny Wilson. Can't sit still playing on Q Radio. It's Sunday breakfast. It's Jordan with you. It's just after 8 o'clock and you're very welcome along to the show this morning. Loads of great tunes on the way for you. Sabrina Carpenter's going to play next. But first we'll do this. It's new from Billy Lockett. Things are looking up.

0: you coming in or what?
1: I genuinely think this is one of the catchiest songs that's come along in the last 10 years. It's in my head pretty much constantly. Sabrina Carpenter and Hoister playing on Q Radio. Jordan with you for Sunday morning. How are you doing? I'm looking forward to a little Hoister later on. I'm going to a wee Airbnb, a wee night away, a staycation, that's what you call it, to like one of these little log cabins, which is in the woods in Castle Rock. And I've got a private hot tub and all to look forward to. Oh, I'm absolutely buzzing. Can't beat a wee staycation, but especially when the sun is shining, which it's due to do for the next week. Now, I don't want to get too excited, don't want to get ahead of myself, don't want to get your hopes up, but it does look like we've got a bit of a heat wave coming, which quite frankly is long overdue and very, very highly sought after. So fingers crossed for glorious weather, and on the way shortly, I'm going to bring some good vibes in the

0: of tunes from Planet Funk, as well as Tame Impala.
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brand new from Kylie Minogue to coincide with the release of her three-part documentary series on Netflix. That's Light Up, playing on Q Radio. That's on my list to get round to for the incoming week. We'll sit down and watch the Kylie Minogue docu-series. Has anyone else checked it out yet? I think it's going to be lovely. She comes across so, so nice in any interviews and things like that. So I'm looking forward to seeing about her rise to fame. Right now, The Weeknd plays on Q Radio. This is I Feel It Coming.

0: Just over a week since this gorgeous lady represented Australia at the Eurovision Song Contest. Delta Goodrum, Back to Your Heart, playing on Q Radio. On the way shortly, going to do some Mal Smith for you. And we've got Rita Ora.
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little bit of heat this week in the media. He has kicked off his Together Together World Tour in Amsterdam. And fans were complaining that they couldn't see him. Fans up in the VIP area as well, they'd paid the mega bucks for the tickets. So he's having to restructure the stage. And Harry, hope you get it sorted by the time any of our listeners get round to seeing you. Right now, this is Teddy Swims, Mr. Know-It-All on Q Sunday Breakfast.

0: It's an evening of Regency-inspired elegance and theatrical flair. So this winning weekend on Q Radio, don't miss your chance to win a pair of tickets to Hillsburton at Hillsborough Castle and Gardens on Saturday the 27th of June. 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
17: From the Sky News Centre at 9, there's growing optimism that the US and Iran are inching towards a deal that would resolve the conflict in the Middle East. Details of a possible agreement have emerged, which would see the US lift their blockade on Iranian ports in exchange for a reopening of the Strait of Hormuz. Chief Secretary to the Prime Minister, Darren Jones, says restoring trade and transport will help people in the UK.
18: We've had to prepare ourselves for the domestic implications of the conflict in the Middle East on the UK economy, and the sooner we're able to get to a point of de-escalation and crucially get the Strait of Hormuz open again for the flow of oil and trade, the better for all of us.
17: A bystander's in hospital after being injured in a shooting outside the White House. A suspect was shot dead after shots were fired towards Secret Service officials in Washington, D.C. last night. Parts of the UK are set for another day of soaring temperatures, with amber heat health alerts remaining in place. Yesterday, temperatures reached 30.5 degrees in Kent. Climate scientist Dr. Chloe Brimiscombe says it's unusual for the time of year.
19: This is a result of our changing climate. Last summer, we saw 4 of these sort of events, and so this year, we might be seeing more heat waves as the summer goes on. Of course, we haven't even got into the summer yet this year, so that's very concerning.
17: Sport and the battle to avoid Premier League relegation goes down to the final day. A draw for Spurs at home to Everton should keep them up, but if they lose, a West Ham win against Leeds would make them safe at Tottenham's expense. Hull owner Erkan Ilikaeli says the 1-0 victory over Middlesbrough in the Championship playoff final was the best day of his life. The team's returning to the Premier League for the first time in 9 years. And Celtic interim manager Martin O'Neill says a decision on his future will be coming soon. He oversaw his side follow up their Premiership title win with victory over Dunfermline in the Scottish Cup final. They beat their rivals 3-1 at Hampden Park. That's the latest from the Sky News Centre.
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21: Despite being cloudy today, it will be bright and dry, and the high temperature, get this, 22 degrees.

You need to calm down. Taylor Swift to play it on Q Radio. Jordan with you. Sunday breakfast is underway. We're into the final hour before Abe says he gets here with the sound of Sunday morning. And right now I've got one from Sam Fender and Olivia Dean. Rein me in on

0: Midnight Sun, Zara Larsson, the inspiration for my style this summer. I want to have a Zara Larsson summer. I think I mentioned this last week, but I'm just reinforcing lots of colour and sparkles and glitter is on the agenda. So get on board. Let's all have that Zara summer. Here, I want to say a big good luck right now to anyone who's doing the Newry Half Marathon today. Now, I'm not a runner. I'm not someone who keeps track of when the different runs are. I'm sure there's one every weekend, but my husband happens to be running it today. So Ben, good luck. It's his first ever half marathon. I'm so, so proud of him for all his training. So if anyone else has taken part, number one, all the very best. I'm sure you'll do amazing. And two, if you see my hubby, please do give him a big pat in the back from me. Won't you? On the way shortly, we're going to do Conan Gray, the best, and Ella Langley, Choosing Texas.
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Ella Langley. Choosing Texas, play it on Q Radio. If you're someone who likes your nostalgic songs, you're going to want to be here tomorrow night from 10. Georgia Tiger does a feature every night on the Late Night Show called The Tens at 10, and she'll be bringing you tracks just like this from the 1975, although the year is 2018.

0: such a dreamy voice. Katie Tunstall, Other Side of the World, playing on Q Radio Sunday Breakfast, where shortly we're going to check out this weekend's future hit coming from one of the biggest Irish bands of all time. For that, we're going to do Ella Henderson.
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14: 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They're looking for a cooked supervisor based in Downpatrick. Closing date Monday, 1st of June at 12 noon. And Moor Concrete. 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

The Script are back with the announcement of a brand new album called The User's Guide to Being Human, which is coming out on the 14th of August. As well as that, they have announced a huge arena tour. They're coming to the SSE Arena in Belfast on the 2nd of November. Right now, though, to this weekend's future hit. Let me know what you think of this. The latest one from The Script is called Man in the Arena. If I stand-

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11: Q Radio Newsroom at 10 o'clock. I'm Linda Bryant. These are your top stories this morning. The US Secretary of State says progress has been made in negotiations to formulate a peace deal with Iran. Marco Rubio suggested Iran shouldn't have full control over the Strait of Hormuz, a vital shipping route for global trade.
12: They don't own it. It's an international waterway. And what they are doing now is basically they are threatening to destroy commercial vessels using an international waterway. If we allowed that to become normal, we would be normalizing an unacceptable status quo and setting a dangerous precedent.
11: In Washington, a suspect's been shot dead after a gunman opened fire at a Secret Service agents near the White House. Journalists who were reporting from directly outside the building were forced to run for cover. Among them was Selena Wang from ABC News. She was reporting on a possible Iranian peace deal at the time when the shots rang out.
13: President Trump has said a deal is close, only for the two sides to remain far apart.
11: One bystander was injured in the incident. Here, emergency services are at the scene of a serious road accident on the Marble Arch Road near Florence Court. The road's been closed in both directions between Blunock Road and the Bog Road. It's expected to remain shut for some time, so motorists are advised to avoid the area. Five men arrested by the PSNI's Terrorism Investigation Unit have been released after being questioned about dissident Republican activity. The five are aged between 26 and 51. town. They were arrested in Pulglass on Thursday evening. Police say their investigation is ongoing. In the Republic, counting has resumed to elect a new TD for Galway West, the seat vacated by the Irish President Catherine Connolly. In the Dublin Central constituency, the Social Democrat Daniel Ennis has been deemed elected. Those are your news headlines. I've got sport next.
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11: Well, Hull play Premier League football for the first time in 9 years next season after seeing off Middlesbrough 1-0 in the Championship playoffs. It's a double for Celtic. They added to their Scottish Premiership title with victory over Dunfermline in the Cup. In rugby, Bordeaux were too strong for Leinster yesterday in the Champions Cup title game in Bilbao. The score was 41-19. That's Leinster's heaviest defeat in the competition. And Tyrone travelled to Roscommon today in round one of GAA's All-Ireland Senior Championship. Throw-ins at 2 o'clock. In round two of the Tailshane Cup, Fermanagh host Wexford at Brewster Park. And throw-in there's at 1 o'clock. Antrim welcome Tipperary, and that's at 3:15. But that's the news and sport at just after 10 on Q Radio. I'm Linda Bryans. More in an hour.
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14: Thanks, Linda. A cloudy start with the odd spot of rain, but soon becoming dry with sunny spells and a max temperature of 22 degrees.
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0: the sound of Sunday mornings here on Q Radio. That was Bryan Adams, straight from the heart, all the way back from 1983. It's Q Radio. How are we doing? Bank holiday Sunday. I hope it's a good one. Still to come, I've got James Arthur, also Sinead O'Connor on the way with quite possibly one of the biggest songs in the world.
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one, the only Sinead O'Connor, Nothing Compares to You. Now, originally released back in the 90s, I think that's one of those songs where the cover just kind of completely eclipses the original, because a lot of people still don't know that Prince actually wrote that song and put it out on his side project back in 1985, but it didn't really get as much traction as Sinead O'Connor's, and she took it and she completely stripped it back, and it turned into just an incredible number one hit. But I think it's funny how that goes sometimes. I mean, the covers sometimes can be so much better than the originals, and this next one is just case in point. This was a pretty big R&B hit for Chantel back in 2010, but whenever this artist came in, he put on his just proper raw spin to it, and it became one of the fastest selling winner singles in the UK. Of course, it has to be from James Arthur. This is his cover of Impossible.

0: It's the sound of Sunday mornings here on Q Radio. Tyree in for Abe. I hope you're having a great bank holiday Sunday so far. We've got loads of Sunday sax requests coming in. We'll be doing that after 11 today, so keep them coming in on the WhatsApp. Anything you want to hear, 07702 687 001, let me know, and let me know what you're getting up to today as well. We've got our entertainment news on the way in about 10 minutes time after some Tina Turner.
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1: Starting with a sentence I never thought I'd say out loud. Britney Spears tried to bribe the cops with Italian food. Yes, video footage from her arrest has just been released, and when she got pulled over for erratic driving in California, she literally offered to make the officers lasagna at her house. Look, we've all tried to talk our way out of a ticket, but offering a home-cooked pasta dish to Highway Patrol, that is bound to be an elite distraction tactic. Unfortunately, though, they did pass on the carbs, and Britney had to plead guilty to reckless driving. She got a year's probation and has since checked herself into rehab. Next up, for the first time in over 20 years, Mystique are coming back together for a one-night stand gig at Wembley this September. Alicia Dixon said that the timing just felt right for them, and one, I am so excited for this. Surely that means new music, doesn't it? And finally, if you've been feeling a little too emotionally stable lately, do not worry, Olivia Rodrigo is here to fix that. She's just dropped the video for her new single, The Cure, where she plays a nurse in a 1950s hospital, and she said the track is the thesis statement for her upcoming album, which officially drops on June 12th. And the title of that is You Seem Pretty Sad for a Girl So In Love, which just seems classic Olivia.
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brand new from Aaron Rowe, just released this year. Please Don't Hate Me, playing on Q Radio for the sound of Sunday morning. And since we just played something brand new, I think we need to take it back just a little bit to 2001, to this one from Enrique Iglesias. You already know it. This is Hero, playing on Q.

Would you cry if you saw me crying? And would you save my soul?

0: Enrique Iglesias taking us up to 11 o'clock. Linda's got your latest news and sport next, and then we'll be getting into our Sunday sacks of the day.
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10: Q Radio Newsroom at 11 o'clock. I'm Linda Bryant. These are your top stories this morning. The US Secretary of State says progress has been made in negotiations to formulate a peace deal with Iran. Marco Rubio says Iran should not have full control over the Straits of Hormuz.
11: They don't own it. It's an international waterway. And what they are doing now is basically they are threatening to destroy commercial vessels using an international waterway. If we allowed that to become normal, we would be normalizing an unacceptable status quo and setting a dangerous precedent.
10: In Washington, Secret Service agents have shot dead a gunman who opened fire on them at the White House. One bystander was injured. News reporters had to duck for cover. Selena Wang from ABC News was reporting from outside the White House at the time.
12: President Trump has said a deal is close, only for the two sides to remain far apart.
10: Back home, emergency services are at the scene of a serious road accident on the Marble Arch Road near Florence Court. The road's closed in both directions at the moment between Blanock Road and Bog Road. It's expected to stay shut for some time, so motorists are advised to avoid the area. Five men arrested by the PSNI's Terrorism Investigation Unit have been released after being questioned about dissident Republican activity. The five are aged between 26 and 51. They were arrested in Poleglass on Thursday evening. Police say the investigation is ongoing. Abroad again, and a suicide bomb targeting a train in Pakistan's southwestern province of Balochistan has killed at least 24 people. The train was carrying military personnel. And in the Republic, counting's resumed to elect a new TD for Galway West. That's the seat vacated by the Irish President Catherine Connolly. In the Dublin Central constituency, the Social Democrat Daniel Ennis has been deemed elected. Those are your main news headlines. The sport is next.
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10: Well, we start with some breaking news in GAA, and the death's been announced of former Tyrone and Arbaugh player Frank McGuigan. He was 71 years old. McGuigan was introduced into the GAA Hall of Fame in 2009. In football today, Hull play Premier League football for the first time in 9 years next season after seeing off Middlesbrough 1-0 in the Championship playoffs. And it's the double for Celtic they added to the Scottish Premiership title with victory over Dunfermline in the Cup. In rugby, Bordeaux were too strong for Leinster in their Champions Cup title game in Bilbao. The score was 41-19. That's Leinster's heaviest defeat in the competition. And in GAA today, Tyrone travelled to Roscommon in round one of the All-Ireland Senior Championship. Throw-ins at 2 o'clock. In the Tullsheen Cup, round two, Fermanagh host Wexford at Brewster Park. Throw-ins at 1 there. And Antrim will welcome Tipperary, and they start at 3:15. But that's the news and sport at just after 11 o'clock on Q Radio. I'm Linda Bryans. I'll have more in an hour.
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0: Thanks, Linda. Dry with sunny spells for your bank holiday Sunday with a high of 22 degrees.
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1: I could stay awake just to hear.

us to reminisce. Love that. Allison, today we're listening from Porto Banos while celebrating our 40th anniversary, our 40th wedding anniversary. That's amazing. Could you tell my husband I have been so lucky finding my soulmate? That is just so adorable. I hope you guys are having a great time. Beanzo here. Hi there. Great show today. Just wondering where our Abe is this week. He mixed my Sunday. I know you're all disappointed Abe's not here. I'm so sorry, but he is off sunning himself. He's away on holiday. So you've got me. Hope that's okay. We're going to get Air Supply on right after this. It's Faith No More and Easy for the Sounds of Sunday Morning.

0: playing on Q Radio for this sound of Sunday morning. We will be getting into our Sunday morning sacks very soon. So if you have any requests for that, hit me up on the WhatsApp 07702 687 001. Next up, we're going to get Matchbox 20 on for Turlock.
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0: There's Matchbox 20, If You're Gone, playing for Turlock. Thank you so much for that request. If you do want to get your request in on the WhatsApp, the number is 07702-687-001. It's the sound of Sunday morning. Tyree is in for Abe. I hope you're having a great bank holiday Sunday so far. The weather is absolutely gorgeous outside, so I really hope that you're making use of it. And of course, it is Sunday morning, and the WhatsApp is flying out for our saxophone suggestions. And Kathy has just dropped a suggestion that I physically cannot ignore. She texted in saying, "Hi, what about In Excess? Never tear us apart for the beautiful Sunday morning sax." Kathy, 100% undeniably yes. I'm so over this, because not only does this have a saxophone in it, but we're talking about what I would widely say is considered one of the greatest, most iconic sax solos in rock history. And I think this is the perfect vibe for Sunday morning. So here it is.
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0: there's one person that you need to go and see live, it is David Gray. He is just as good in person. Please forgive me playing on Q Radio for this sound of Sunday morning. And now I have something very exciting for you because I have some tickets to give away on the show today.
1: It's a winning weekend on Q Radio with Hillsbritton at Hillsborough Castle and Gardens on Saturday the 27th of June.
0: Yes, I have one pair of tickets to give away for Hillsbritton at Hillsborough Castle and Gardens. Now this evening sounds so magical. It's filled with charm, with special guests, West End star Norman Bowman and the unique voice of Keelan Ray of The Voice fame. Now this is three unforgettable nights of music at Hillsborough Castle's stunning historic grounds. I mean, from the elegance of Hillsbritton to the energy of Kaylee and the castle and the musical theatre magic of Thank You for the Musicals too. I'm talking world-class entertainment, iconic performers and unforgettable summer nights all under the stars, all centred around Bridgerton as well. Now you can book your tickets now at petercoryproductions.com, but if you fancy winning a pair of tickets from me right now, I just need you to answer one simple question, and if you're a true Bridgerton fan, you should be able to get this no bother. So the question I have for you is, what is the high society world in Bridgerton often called? If you can answer that, just send your answer over to our WhatsApp on 07702 687 001. I'm going to be picking a winner before 12 o'clock today, so I'll repeat it just once more. What is the high society world in Bridgerton often called? If you can answer that, you are up for a chance of winning those incredible tickets. So send me your answers over onto the WhatsApp now.

0: Ronan Keaton, I Hope You Dance. It's the sound of Sunday morning here on Q Radio. I have to give a big hello to Hockey and Shamey in Turkey. He says it's very hot over here. I hope you're having a great time, Hockey. All right, George Michael still to play. And of course, I'll be picking my winner for the Hillsbrighton tickets very, very soon. The WhatsApp is going crazy. We've got so many Bridgerton fans on today. And I absolutely love it. What a show.
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15: 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Closing date Monday, 1st of June at 12 noon. And Moore Concrete. 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
1: It's a winning weekend on Q Radio with Hillsbritton at Hillsborough Castle and Gardens on Saturday the 27th of June.
2: Yes, it is time to pick my winner for our Hillsbritton at Hillsborough Castle and Gardens, an evening centred all around Bridgerton. And I'm so excited to make this call. So let's hope they pick up.
3: Hello?
2: Hello, is this Jamie?
3: It is, yes.
2: Hiya, it's Tyree calling from Q Radio. How are you?
3: I'm good, thank you. Wow, hi.
2: You sound a bit shocked.
3: I am, because I literally just put in the message and then I'm literally listening to Q Radio at the minute and then you rang and I was like, oh my goodness. Well, so I'm a wee bit shell-shocked, yes.
2: I hope you know why you're calling. Why I'm calling you.
3: Oh, well, yeah, it's hopefully good news.
2: Jamie, congratulations. You are officially my winner to go and see Hillsbritton at Hillsborough Castle and Gardens.
3: Oh my goodness, thank you so much. I never win anything.
2: Oh, you're so welcome. Do you like Bridgerton?
3: I do love Bridgerton, yes.
2: Oh, I love it too. What one is your favourite love story?
3: I like Penelope and Colin for sure. I know not a lot of people generally like them, but I do. Just from friends to lovers, love it.
2: Oh, I love it. I think have to be one of my favourites as well.
3: Oh, definitely, definitely.
2: Oh, you're going to have such a great time. Who are you going to take with you?
3: Oh, I can't wait. I probably would take my best friend, Shannon, I would say, or else my mum.
2: Oh, it's going to be a lovely girls' night then.
3: I know, exactly. Oh my gosh, amazing.
2: You're going to have to go rewatch all the series now.
3: I know, I actually am, yes. I'm going to have to spruce up my knowledge again, yes. I know, it'll be amazing. Hillsborough Castle as well is just beautiful. So definitely setting the scene. So yeah, it'll be such a good night. Thank you so much.
2: You're so welcome. I've just realised that I didn't even ask you the question, even though you've said it on the WhatsApp, but what is the high society world in Bridgerton often called?
3: It's the ton.
2: There we go. Thank you so much, Jamie. Huge congratulations.
3: No, thank you so much, Tyree. Thank you so, so much.
2: All right, have a good one.
3: You too. Bye.
2: Bye. I just got so excited to tell her the good news. I didn't even ask her the question, but we got there in the end. A massive congratulations to Jamie. She's going to have such a wonderful night. Do not worry, though, if you missed out, because Grainne McCoy still has another pair of tickets to give away in her show, and she's going to be in from 2 o'clock today.

0: And there's Faith Hill taking us up to 12 o'clock. Linda's got your latest news and sport. And then after 12, let's get into some Bents and Boone.
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14: Q Radio Newsroom at midday. I'm Linda Bryans. These are your top stories this afternoon. In Washington, Secret Service agents have shot dead a gunman who opened fire on them at the White House. One bystander was injured. News reporters had to duck for cover. Selena Wang from ABC News was reporting from outside the White House at the time.
15: President Trump has said a deal is close, only for the two sides to remain far apart.
16: No.
14: The US Secretary of State Marco Rubio has suggested an agreement on an Iranian peace deal could be announced within hours. He's told reporters that progress has been made on an outline that could see the Strait of Hormuz opened. And locally, a man in his 30s is in hospital with a life-changing limb injury following an incident in Newton Ards. Police were called to a collision at Castlebourne Retail Park in the town just after 1 o'clock yesterday. A pedestrian was reported to have been struck by a blue Skoda Octavia. Police are asking anyone with dash cam footage to contact them. And police say five people were taken to hospital following a two-vehicle crash in Ballymena yesterday evening. It happened on the Crankle Road at around 10 minutes to 6 and involved a VW Golf and a Mazda. Again, anyone with dash cam footage is asked to get in touch with police. Abroad, four people have died after a huge Russian missile and drone attack in Ukraine's capital, Kyiv. Authorities in the city say the assaults damaged more than 40 locations. In Pakistan, at least 24 people have been killed and around 70 others are injured after a suicide bomber struck a railway track. The train was passing through the southwestern city of Quetta. Police are reportedly investigating allegations of inappropriate behaviour by Andrew Mountbatten Windsor towards a woman at Royal Ascot in 2002. The Sunday Times says today that it's not clear if a complaint was made against the King's brother at the time or more recently. The former prince has consistently denied any wrongdoing. Those are your main news headlines. I've got sport next.
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14: Well, we'll start with GAA, and the death's been announced of former Tyrone and Arbogue player Frank McGuigan. He was 71 years old. Affectionately known as the King, McGuigan was inducted to the GAA Hall of Fame in 2009. And Tyrone feature in the pick of today's games. They'll travel to Roscommon in round one of the Owl Islands Senior Championship. Throw-in is at two. In round two of the Tulshing Cup, Fermanagh host Wexford at Brewster Park. A throw-in there is at one, and then at a quarter past three, Antrim welcome Tipperary. That's your news and sport at just after midday on Q Radio. I'm Linda Bryans. I'll have an update at 1 o'clock.
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0: Thanks, Linda. Well, your bank holiday Sunday is looking dry with sunny spells and a high of 22 degrees.

think we need to give James Morrison a little bit more credit. I mean, that song has just absolutely faced the test of time. It's still just as good as the day that it was released. How's it going? Tyree here, filling in for Abe. Also, good news if you're planning to see the script on their upcoming tour for their brand new album, because James Morrison has been announced as the support act. So I will definitely be there. So I'm really looking forward to seeing James Morrison. But I hope you're good. I hope you're having a great bank holiday Sunday. The weather is just incredible outside. I'm absolutely loving it. But we're going to get straight into it. We've got our Q Future hit this hour as well. And since we're speaking about the script, I think you might like this one. Little Mix on the way right after this. Holly Humberstone and Cruel World.

0: Right, sorry to do this to you, but I'm about to make you feel incredibly old. It has been 4 years since Little Mix officially called it a day. May 2022 was their last ever gig. 4 years. Where has that time gone? It's actually painful. But you know what? Let's just stick with the nostalgia. Why not? Because we're going to go back to 2012. It's a baby-faced pop princess. It features Nicki Minaj. And I promise that you will be dancing around the kitchen whenever it comes on.
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Bruno Mars, 24 Karat Magic. How's it going? It's Tyree with you. I'm filling in for Ian today. I hope that you're good, enjoying your bank holiday Sunday. Are you off tomorrow or do you have to go to work? If you're off, enjoy it. Just chillax. We do have someone enjoying their Sunday afternoon on the WhatsApp. Big shout out to Wayne, who's currently out in the driveway fixing the car while his partner, Danica, is doing a spot of weeding in the garden. And she said, the best part, our beautiful daughter, Alex, is officially down for a nap. Yay! I count that as an absolute win. And I mean, look at that weather today. It is absolutely stunning, isn't it? But do you ever notice how whenever the sun comes out in Northern Ireland, everyone collectively decides that salad is the only acceptable thing to eat for a dinner? If you're not having a barbecue, it's a salad. But it always looks the same, doesn't it? It's like the second it hits 18 degrees, the lettuce is out, the boiled eggs are out. And it always seems to be boiled eggs. I can just picture this one salad on a plate. And my mum does it all the time. And it's like we never have salad any other time. But you know, it's something light for the weather. You know, you just have to do it. But I hope you're good. If you're having a salad today, you know what? Fair play. Stick at it. Don't know if I'll be having a salad. Don't think I've ever sat down to have a salad. But you know what? I'm okay with that. Yes. And as Ariana Grande said, she is gearing up to release her next album, Petal, on July 31st. But we got a ticket back to this one. It's still an absolute bop.

0: Lovely Yaz, I'm gonna say it was a couple of weeks ago now, and she played this song and I was absolutely vibing to it in the car, and my boyfriend looked at me and he was like, how do you even know all of those lyrics to that song? And I think if you're a bit like me, you're kind of thinking, if I was able to understand, you know, I know lyrics a lot more than I know anything else, and I don't even know how I know them because I can't remember the last time I listened to that song. But if I was able to obtain knowledge the way that I obtain lyrics, I think I would be a genius. And I know that I'm not the only person that thinks like that, because you listen to a song and all of a sudden you know every single word to it. But you know what? I'm totally okay with that. Terry's been in contact over in the WhatsApp. He says, no salad today in sunny Grimsport. Just egg, bacon, sausage, baps, and a view from the office. Oh, now that's what I'm talking about. You need a good bacon bap, don't you? And I love the fact that you've sent a photo of your dog. You've sent a video. Oh my goodness, I love this. I love whenever I get videos and photos of dogs. It makes my entire day. That's all I'm going to say.
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time now for our future hit of the weekend. And if you're a fan of massive stadium-sized anthems, you're going to love this one because the Scripts are back. This is their brand new track, the first taste of their upcoming album dropping this August. And it is an absolute anthem. Here it is, Man in the Arena from the Script. Yeah,

It's your hit on Q Radio from The Script that is getting me so incredibly hyped up for their new album, The User's Guide to Being Human, which is officially out on August 14th. But of course, the best part, they're treating us to a massive arena tour with a date right here in Belfast at the SSC Arena on Monday, November 2nd. They're also doing a massive doubleheader at the Three Arena in Dublin on Halloween weekend. Now, tickets are on sale on Ticketmaster this Friday at 9:30, and I'm sure that is going to be an absolute sellout. So yeah, it's so good to have those guys back. I'm so looking forward to their new album. All right, here's Florence and the Machine. Dog days are over.

0: o'clock, Linda's got your latest news in sport, and then after one, straight into some brand new music.
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11: Q Radio Newsroom at 1 o'clock. I'm Linda Bryant. These are your top stories this lunchtime. A man in his 30s is in hospital with a life-changing limb injury following an incident in Newton Arts. Police were called to a collision at Castlebourne Retail Park in the town just after 1 o'clock yesterday. A pedestrian was reported to have been struck by a blue Skoda Octavia. Police are asking anyone with dash cam footage to contact them. And police say five people were taken to hospital following a two-car crash in Ballymena yesterday evening. It happened on the Crankhill Road around 10 to 6 and involved a VW Golf and a Mazda. Again, anyone with dash cam footage is asked to contact police. In Washington, a man's been shot dead after opening fire on Secret Service agents outside the White House. He's been identified as Nazira Best. It's believed he was known to police in the state. NBC reporter Julie Serkin was about to go on air for the channel when shots rang out. A bystander is in hospital with injuries. A peace deal with Iran could be confirmed within hours, according to America's top diplomat. Marco Rubio, the US Secretary of State, says good progress has been made towards reopening the Strait of Hormuz. Four people have died after a huge Russian missile and drone attack on Ukraine's capital, Kyiv. Authorities in the city say the assaults damaged more than 40 locations. And it's reported that Andrew Mountbatten Windsor is being investigated over alleged inappropriate behaviour towards a woman at Royal Ascot 24 years ago. The Sunday Times newspaper says it's not clear if a complaint was made at the time. The King's brother has always denied doing any wrongdoing. Those are your news headlines this lunchtime. I've got sport next.
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4: kindly brought to you by Boyd's Doors, Hill Street, Newry. Treat the family to Sunday lunch in the delicious Boyd's Kitchen on the first floor. Sit in or take away.
11: Well, the death's been announced of former Tyrone and Arbeau GAA player Frank McGuigan. He was 71. Affectionately known as the King, McGuigan was inducted into the GAA Hall of Fame in 2009. Well, Tyrone feature in the pick of today's games. They'll travel to Roscommon in round one of the All-Ireland Championship. They'll throw in an hour's time. Fermanagh host Wexford. That's at Brewster Park. That match is just getting underway now in round two of the Tulsa Cup, and then at 3:15, Antrim welcome Tipperary. And then in soccer, West Ham United and Tottenham Hotspur go into the final day of the Premier League season. Both are facing possible relegation. Fans of both clubs say they're not surprised their team's seasons have ended like this. Kickoff is at 4:00, but that's the news and sport at just after one on Q Radio. I'm Linda Bryans. Michael will be here with your update at 2:00.
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0: Thanks, Linda. Well, today is looking dry with sunny spells and a max temperature of 22 degrees.

You know, the Sugar Babes were probably the very first taste of pop music I ever got. I just remember dancing around my bedroom to one of their CDs and printing out their album covers and just sticking them all over my walls. And that feels like an absolute lifetime ago. I think that was actually the only CD that I owned. And it was just constant me playing Sugar Babes in my room. Oh, it was good times, good times. I hope you're good. It's Tyree in for Abe today. And I'm going to be telling you about what's happening all next week on Q Radio very, very shortly. But before I do, we've got a few shout-outs coming in on the WhatsApp. Let's see. Ashley, Colin, Sinead, Primrose and Penelope all head into the airport to go to Morocco. Oh my goodness, I remember going to Morocco a couple of years ago. What an experience that was. I hope you have a great time. Let's see. Daniel from Kilkeel. I'm spending this lovely bank holiday Sunday deep cleaning my grooming salon. You wash dogs. I have a pet that just actually got a groom. Maybe you could give him a little wash as well, because he's a wee bit stinky now. But I hope you're having a good one. Washing and cleaning equipment ready for the start of the week. Shout out to Ryan, who just completed the Newry Half Marathon as well. Well done to you. That's love from Niamh and Ada. Everyone, I love looking at the messages, because you never know what anyone's getting up to. Like, everyone is just so different. There's someone that's just run a half marathon, and then there's someone going on holiday. Like, it's so different, and I absolutely love it. Jealous a wee bit about both, because I could not run the length of myself, and I would love to be on a plane right now, but I hope whatever you're getting up to this bank holiday weekend, it's a good one. I've got Picture This on the way right after this one. It's Flyover State on Q.

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1: Picture this, song to myself playing on Q Radio. Now, looking ahead to the brand new week starting tomorrow, we want to give you a massive treat. Whether you're looking to give your house a major facelift or you're planning the biggest day of your life, we have some incredible prizes up for grabs. First up, if your house or garden is screaming out for a makeover, Yaz is sorting you out on the mid-morning show all this coming week. She's giving away five incredible prizes from some of your favourite Belfast stores to freshen up your space for the season. We've got some incredible upgrades lined up from Direct Furniture, The Little Belfast Furniture Shop, Tile Source, Make Kitchens and Decora Blind. So your home is going to be looking brand spanking new for 2026. But if you've got a ring in your finger, you'll want to be tuning in to Jordan's show all this week from 1 to 4 o'clock because you cannot miss the Ultimate I Do competition. So if you're currently deep in the stress of wedding planning, then Jordan is helping you sort the big day with prizes from the gorgeous Ballygolly Castle Hotel, the travel experts at Holiday Ninja, plus the Diamond Factory, Prenuptia Bridal and Red Groom's Wear. So whether it's a dream home or the dream wedding that you're planning for, Q Radio has got you covered all of this coming week. So make sure you keep it locked in here all this week, starting tomorrow morning for your chance to win. I'm going to get Niall Horan on the way right after some Madonna.
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Niall Horan and On The List playing on Q Radio. How's it going? It's Tyree with you for about another half an hour. And the WhatsApp is going mad. Everyone is loving life today. There's Kevin Hall and Yanabe chilling on my day off, having a barbecue later, burgers, sausages, meat and beers. That sounds honestly so epic. Another shout out coming in. Can I have a big shout out to Nicola sitting in the back garden in the sun. Also a big well done to Beth and the NI Rock Choir for singing to all of the runners in the Newry Marathon today. Yes, well done to everyone that was involved. You're already doing so much better than I am. We've got Sagala and Ella Eyre on the way. But right now, let's get this one from you two. Song of the Future.

0: Says, happy Sunday. Me and the hubby in the garden with a glass of wine, loving the sun. You know what? Fair play. That is all I have to say. Fair play. We've got David and Heidi on the WhatsApp as well. Please give a shout out to David and Heidi enjoying the sunshine in East Belfast. We are having a barbecue later, and could you please play Golden by Harry Styles? Considering that it is actually golden outside today, I think it would be rude not to just completely embrace that. So, of course, we will get some Harry Styles on for you next. Of course, if you do want to get in contact with the show today, the WhatsApp is 07702 687 001. I want to know how you're spending your bank holiday Sunday. To be honest, I have no idea what I'm going to do whenever I get off this show. Maybe go for a walk, or maybe take my dog for a walk. All I know is I need to be out in the sunshine, because whenever we've got this weather, it would be rude not to.
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1: First up in your entertainment news today, Britney Spears tried to bribe the cops with Italian food. Yes, video footage from her arrest has just been released whenever she got pulled over for erratic driving in California, and she literally offered to make the officers lasagna at her house. I mean, we have all tried to get out of a ticket before, but offering a home-cooked pasta dish to the highway patrol? Honestly, fair play. I hold my hands up and I say fair play. But sadly, they passed and Brittany pleaded guilty to reckless driving and she got a year's probation and has since checked herself into rehab. Next up, for the first time in 20 years, Mystique are coming back together for a one-night stand gig at Wembley this September. And Alicia Dixon has said the timing just feels right for them. I think it's safe to say I'm going to go home now and I'm just going to put Scandalous on repeat, but I am totally fine with that. And finally, Olivia Rodrigo has just dropped the video for her brand new single, The Cure, where she plays a nurse in a surreal 1950s hospital. She says that the track is the thesis statement for her upcoming album, which officially drops on June 12th. And the title of said album is You Seem Pretty Sad for a Girl So In Love. Oh, that's classic Olivia, isn't it? That's you up to date on what's trending today. You can find more on our website at qradio.com.
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Doors playing on Q Radio. Okay, time for one more. And speaking of new music, they will be bringing their tour to Belfast. I think it's November time and I'm so, so excited to go and see them again. This time with my sister, and we're taking my niece and nephew. This is going to be one of her very first concerts, and she so loves Westlife. So, of course, we're bringing her up the right way. So we're going to get them on right now. This is a new one from Westlife, Chariot, playing on Q.

0: It's an evening of Regency-inspired elegance and theatrical flair. 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
11: And from the Q Radio newsroom at 2 o'clock, I'm Michael McMillan. These are your top stories this Sunday afternoon. And straight to East Belfast, reports are coming in of a fire in the Titanic Industrial Estate. A plume of smoke can be seen coming from a scrap metal yard. We'll have more details on that later. A man in his 30s is in hospital with a life-changing limb injury after being knocked down by a car in Newtownards. The accident happened at Castlebourne Retail Park just after 1 o'clock yesterday. Police are asking anyone with dash cam footage to contact them. And five people were taken to hospital following a two-vehicle crash in Ballymena yesterday evening. It happened on the Crankhill Road around 10 to 6. In Derry, Londonderry, a man's in hospital after a fight in Waterloo Street last night. He was punched in the face and then fell and hit his head. A 39-year-old man is in custody. To Washington, D.C. now, and a man has been shot dead after opening fire on Secret Service agents outside the White House. It's believed he was known to police. A bystander was wounded. An NBC reporter was about to go on air when she heard the shots.
12: What is that?
13: It sounds like fire.
11: And a peace deal with Iran could be confirmed within hours, according to America's top diplomat. Marco Rubio, the US Secretary of State, said good progress was being made towards reopening the Strait of Hormuz. Headline news at 2 o'clock. The sport is next.
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11: West Ham and Spurs go into the final day of the Premier League season, both facing possible relegation. Fans say they're not surprised the season has ended like this. Kickoff is at 4 o'clock. GAA and Tyrone feature in the pick of today's games. They'll travel to Roscommon in round one of the All-Ireland Senior Championship. Throw-in is now. Fermanagh host Wexford at Brewster Park, and Antrim welcome Tipperary. That's at 3:15. News and sport at 2 o'clock on this very sunny Sunday afternoon. I'm Michael McMillan. We'll have more in an hour.
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3: Now, I definitely think the weather is speaking for itself across Northern Ireland today. Yes, the sun is finally shining. We've got zero rain. Temperatures today

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1: Yes, and that was Drive By playing here on Q Radio. It is Grainne McCoy with you until 6 o'clock this evening. I'm glad I'm back. I feel like I haven't been in here forever. I was up covering the Clonus match last week, but I am back and the sun is shining through the window here, but I am here to keep you entertained. I have a great show lined up for you. I'm definitely going to match the sun's energy today. So I've got a collection of your favourite summer tunes, some of your throwbacks, but I also want to get you involved as well. So message me, let me know how you're going to be enjoying that weather, because I'm going to be entertaining you. I can't sit in the sun today, so get involved with me. Let me know what your Sunday song request is here on Q Radio and I'll get it played. 07702 687 001. Maybe you're sitting in the garden having a barbecue, maybe you're going for a drive. Again, the message, the WhatsApp number is 07702 687 001. But we're going to kick it off with, this is possibly one of the most requested songs I have here on a Sunday afternoon. It's all over social media, we're all doing the dancey trend to it. Of course, it's Dracula. It's playing on Q Radio.

massive happy birthday to... It says, big happy birthday to my mom, Shirley. 90th birthday yesterday. Chilling it today in the garden, then making pizzas before the Formula One. Perfect Sunday. And that comes in from Gary in Banbridge. We've also got Naomi on the WhatsApp, Kieran in Belfast, Kim and George in Newton Abbey. And they've all asked for this one song. And if there was ever a tune to put a smile on your face while the sun is shining finally across Northern Ireland, you need to turn this one up very loud. Of course, it's Dario G. I haven't heard this in forever. It's Q Radio.

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Love playing here on Q Radio. Happy Sunday if you've just joined me. It's just gone 2:30 on your Sunday afternoon. The sun is shining and the energy is definitely good. The WhatsApps are flying in. So keep them coming. 077 02 687 001. Let me know what your Sunday, sunshine Sunday actually request is. Ciara Michelle sources in the garden, the barbecue on and the gin in hand. Oh girls, I'm a little bit jealous. Can you please play a Justin Timberlake? Sexy back. I can, but send me in your dance moves.

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8: 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Closing date Monday 1st of June at 12 noon. And Moore Concrete. 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You'll be based in Ballymena. 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
1: And that's Who's Your Boyfriend playing here on Q Radio. Now, keep the messages coming in. They are flying in today. 07702-687-001. I've got this one. Hi, Cronje. Can you give a massive shout out to Hawkey and Shamey? They're currently in Turkey. Oh, I was going to say I'm a little bit jealous, boys, but I have to say the sun is shining here. So I'm not really, but they're having a few cold ones. Listening to Q Radio, I've also got a message in from George. It says, Happy Sunday, Grania. Could you please play Beach Ball or something very similar? No, I'll definitely play this one. Haven't heard this in a long time. Definitely a summer song. And it's playing on Q Radio.

and that's David Guetta. Baby Don't Hurt Me playing here on Q Radio. Now, massive happy 40th birthday. I know Samuel Mooney is currently in the garden with his family having a big barbecue to celebrate his birthday. Your wife, Natalie, has messaged. She said, you don't look a day over 35. Enjoy the celebrations.

0: and that's Wild Thoughts playing here on Q Radio. It's just coming up to 3 o'clock on your Sunday afternoon now. After three, we still get music from Teddy Swims. A song request that I'm not sure blends in with the weather, but Ice Ice Baby by Vanilla Ice is coming up. More of your Sunday requests after the news.
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13: From the Q Radio newsroom at 3 o'clock, I'm Michael McMillan. These are your top stories this afternoon. Firefighters are at the scene of a serious fire at the Titanic Industrial Estate in East Belfast. A huge plume of smoke can be seen filling the clear sky and coming from a scrap metal site at East Twin Road. It's located on Queen's Island and it's close to a company that supplies gas cylinders. Police say a motorist should avoid the area. A man in his 30s is in hospital with life-changing limb injuries after being knocked down by a car in Newtownards. The accident happened at Castlebourne Retail Park just after 1 o'clock yesterday. And five people were taken to hospital following a two-vehicle crash in Ballymena yesterday evening. It happened on the Crankhill Road about 10 to 6. Police want dash cam footage. In Derry, Londonderry, a man's in hospital after a fight in Waterloo Street last night. He was punched in the face and then fell and hit his head. A 39-year-old man is in custody. The Ukrainian capital Kyiv has been hit by a Russian hypersonic missile in what's seen as a significant ramping up of the war. 40 locations were hit with at least 83 people injured. 600 drones were deployed. To Washington, D.C. now, and a man has been shot dead after opening fire on Secret Service agents outside the White House. It's believed he was known to police. A bystander was wounded. An NBC reporter was about to go on air when she heard the shots.
14: What is that?
15: Sounds like fireworks.
14: Out!
15: Everyone to the press briefing room right now!
13: And a peace deal with Iran could be confirmed later today. Marco Rubio, the US Secretary of State, says good progress has been made towards reopening the Strait of Hormuz. Headline news at 3 o'clock. The sport is next.
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14: 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Wide-ranging book department on the first floor with leisure reading for all the family.
13: And West Ham and Spurs go into the final day of the Premier League season, both facing possible relegation. Fans say they're not surprised the season has ended like this. Kickoff is at 4 o'clock. GAA and Tyrone feature in the pick of the day's games. They're in Roscommon in round one of the All-Ireland Senior Championship. Fermanagh host Wexford at Brewster Park and Antrim welcome Tipperary. That's in 15 minutes' time. News and sport at 3 o'clock. I'm Michael McMillan. I'll be back in an hour.
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0: I absolutely love the fact that I can say there is no rain today. Yes, the weather speaks for itself across Northern Ireland. The sun is finally shining and we've got temperatures of 22 degrees today.

0: Tanya McCoy.
1: Yes, that was Deepest Blue playing here on Q Radio. It is 10 past three on your Sunday afternoon, and it's Grainne McCoy with you until 6 o'clock this evening. And then Olga Kay will come and take over for your Sunday evening. The messages are flying in, and I love to see this. Lots of good energy coming through the WhatsApp today. Lots of song requests because the sun is shining. It just does something to us. We don't see it very often. So when we do, we make the most of it. I've got a message in here from Gio. It says, what about you, Grainne? That was his words. Sitting in the garden here, barbecue and beers on the go. Could you please wish Lindsay a happy birthday? Heading to Benidorm in the morning to celebrate. Would love to hear some Dua Lipa. One kiss, please. Have a good one. I'm going to get that on for you. Just before George Ezra, because I know that there is a certain Lua and Era. They're on their way to Donegal for the bank holiday summer garden party at Granny Coco's and Grand Elaine's. They absolutely love George Ezra, so could you please play Shotgun all over the moon. I put Shotgun on for you, but I'm sure you're going to have a mini disco in the car anyway. Going to get this on for you now. Enjoy.

feels like a lifetime since I have done this feature on the show, and I absolutely love doing it because I like to test you. And especially if you're just sitting in the garden, relaxing, just chilling out today, enjoying the sunshine, I'm going to test exactly where your head is at. I am going to give you one sentence to one song, and you have to figure it out. Now, this song has been requested by Carol, Jenny and Maria, who are currently in the garden enjoying the sunshine and the show. So I've actually used your song because I thought that is a good one. So that is this week's Where's Your Head At song. Thanks, girls. So the sentence for this week's song, recommended by Carol, Jenny and Maria in the sunshine, is: she was 17 and she was far from in between. What is that song? What is that sentence out of? She was 17 and she was far from in between. 07702-687-001. Get involved with me on your Sunday afternoon. Figure out what that song is. Please do not Google, because that is called cheating. But I know the girls in the garden already know it. She was 17 and she was far from in between. I have a feeling. Yes, Kira, you have got it correct. Erin has got it

0: correct. Who else have we got here? Joan has got a correct. Lots of people are getting this correct. Paul in Newton Abbey has got a correct. Yes, the messages are flying in. 07702-687-001 is our WhatsApp here on Q Radio. She was 17 and she was far from in between. Now, I do believe that this song, as soon as you figure it out, I'm sure you have already, you are going to put this up very, very loud. It's a little bit of a throwback. 07702-687-001. She was 17 and she was far from in between.
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2: 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Q.
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playing here on Q Radio. It's just coming up to 3:30 on your sunny Sunday afternoon. Yes, it's Grainne McCorry with you until 6 o'clock this evening. Now, if you've just joined me, you missed this week's sentence for Where's Your Head At? So it's a little feature on the show where I like to just test, can you figure out this one sentence to one song? Now, I actually can't wait to play this. This is definitely one of them good summer tunes. I'm going to give you the sentence again if you've just joined me. She was 17 and she was far from in between. Right, released in 2007. There's a little bit of a hint for you. A lot of people are getting this wrong. Now, this was a song request, actually, that came in from Carol, Jenny and Maria. I did get a voice note from Carol saying that she actually didn't have a clue what song it was herself. So maybe Jenny and Maria suggested the song. Carol's just enjoying the drinks in the garden and the sunshine. She was 17 and she was far from in between. Kate Instabran has suggested maybe Skater Boy. No. Busted. I got busted as well. No, that's incorrect. Kathy and Neil has got it correct. Is it the Beatles, Grainne? That comes in from Paul and Yuri. No. The girls in Bessbrook have got it correct. Nina and Clickheel has got it correct. Pauline has got it correct. Kira's got it correct. Keep your suggestions coming in. Just for a little bit of fun in the sun on your Sunday afternoon. Danielle in Belfast has got it correct. Jude in... Where is Jude? Green Island has got it correct. Yes, 07702-687-001. I'm going to play this very, very soon because I actually can't wait much longer. But keep your suggestions coming in because I know this is a little bit of a throwback. It is a good, good summer tune and I know you're going to play this very, very loud. We've still got music coming up from Sam Tompkinson and also this one. It's Sarah Larson. It's playing in Q Radio.

Sunday afternoon. Finally, the sun is shining. I know I keep repeating myself, but what a feeling. So earlier on, I give you one sentence to one song. Lots of people are really looking forward to listening to this, so I couldn't hold it off any longer. She was 17 and she was far from in between. That came in from Carol, Jenny and Maria. Who else got it correct? Big thanks to the girls for suggesting it. Mark in East Belfast got it correct. Kid

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0: Yes, we've got new music from Irish pop rock band formed in, can you believe this, 2001. They brought us music like The Man That Can't Be Moved, Hall of Fame, The Last Time, and many more big hits. And they're back with their latest one. Of course, I'm talking about The Script. It's called Man in the Arena, and it's this week's future hit here on Q Radio.
1: If

Man, that is this week's future hit here on Q Raiders, the latest one from The Script. It's called Man in the Arena. Absolutely love it. I don't think The Script can do anything wrong anyway. Big shout out to Oliver and Leah who are enjoying the sun. Enjoying the sun in sunny Costa del Bali Castle this weekend. That comes in from Kelly. I know I had to laugh at that. Sunny de Costa del Sol Bali Castle. Massive shout out also to Charlie and Ruth who asked for some Coldplay. I'm going to get that played up after 4 o'clock for you guys. But it is also a winning weekend here on Q Radio. So if you are a fan of Bridgerton, you do not want to miss this. I personally am a big fan and I think I will personally be buying tickets. Hillsborough Castle are doing the Hillsborough. So I'm going to be giving a pair of tickets away for the Hillsborough at Hillsborough Castle Gardens. It's an evening filled with charm and special guests like West End star Norman Bowman. A world-class entertainment, iconic performances, an unforgettable summer night all under the stars. That sounds like a little bit of me, but if you want to be part of that as well, I will be giving one pair of tickets away after 4 o'clock here on Q Radio. So listen out for that one. We're going to finish this hour of the show with House on Fire.

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8: From the Q Radio newsroom at 4 o'clock, I'm Michael McMillan. These are your top stories this afternoon. Clouds of thick black smoke fill the East Belfast skyline this afternoon as firefighters attend a huge fire in the Titanic industrial estate. It's at Clearway Disposal's scrap metal facility on the East Twin Road on Queen's Island. Police are advising local residents to keep their windows and doors closed as the operation to extinguish the blaze continues. Nine fire appliances and 60 firefighters are at the scene, and a firefighting tug has also been deployed. It's not known how the fire started. A man in his 30s is in hospital with life-changing limb injuries after being knocked down by a car in Newton Ards. The accident happened at Castlebourne Retail Park just after 1 o'clock yesterday. And five people were taken to hospital following a two-vehicle crash in Ballymena yesterday evening. It happened on the Crankhill Road around 10 to 6. Police want dashcam footage. In Derry, Londonderry, a man's in hospital after a fight in Waterloo Street last night. He was punched in the face, then fell and hit his head. A 39-year-old man is in custody. The Ukrainian capital Kyiv has been hit by a Russian hypersonic missile in what's seen as a significant ramping up of the war. 40 locations were hit with at least 83 people injured. 600 drones were also deployed. To Washington, D.C. now, a man has been shot dead after opening fire on Secret Service agents outside the White House. It's believed he was known to police. A bystander was wounded. An NBC reporter was about to go on air when she heard the shots.
9: What is that?
10: It sounds like fire.
8: A peace deal with Iran could be confirmed later today. Marco Rubio, the US Secretary of State, says good progress has been made towards opening the Strait of Hormuz. Headline news at 4, the sport is next.
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8: West Ham and Spurs go into the final day of the Premier League season, both facing possible relegation. The Hammers play Leeds United, Spurs face Everton. And Tyrone in, this is in GAA, Tyrone are in Roscommon in round one of the All-Ireland Senior Championship. Fermanagh host Wexford at Brewster Park and Antrim welcome Tipperary. That's the news and sport at 4 o'clock this sunny Sunday afternoon. I'm Michael McMillan. Another update in an hour.
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9: So the sun is still shining across Northern Ireland and we're going to have a dry and bright end to what I can only call a fabulous sunny Sunday here. Now, we've got lows tonight of 9 degrees, but do not panic because the temperature gauge is going straight back up to 24 degrees tomorrow.

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2: Even the background music for the Bridgerton series is making me excited for this one. One pair of tickets for the Hillsbritton at Hillsborough Castle and Gardens. This is definitely going to be a night that will be unforgettable. I have to say, I need to attend this. This is with the Peter Corey Productions. The tickets are available also at petercoreyproductions.com. But all you have to do to get in with the chance to win a pair of tickets, to experience this, an evening filled with charm. It's got world-class entertainment, iconic performances, an unforgettable summer night all under the stars. All you have to do is answer one question for me. Now, this is very simple. My question for you to win a pair of tickets to attend the Hillsbritton at the Hillsborough Castle and Gardens is, which streaming platform is Bridgerton on? That's easy. I can't give you any hints yet. Which streaming platform is Bridgerton on? 07702-687-001 to get your hands on a pair of tickets for the Hillsbritton at Hillsborough Castle and Gardens. I definitely think it's a night you will not want to forget. Again, what platform is Bridgerton on? 07702-687-001. I will be picking someone very, very soon. The WhatsApp is going absolutely crazy. These are definitely tickets that you do not want to miss. I'm going to give you the WhatsApp again. 07702-687-001. One person will be getting their hands on a pair of tickets for the Hillsbritton at Hillsborough Castle and Gardens today on my show.

0: was Alex Warren playing here on Cuba. It's just gone 4:15, which means very soon on the show you will have The Power Will Be In Your Hands. Yes, the 15-minute takeover will be happening just after these ads. So send me your song requests in. I have locked in a few. We've got Lizzo coming up. We've got King, a little bit of Destiny Child, but I've a few more spaces there. So get involved with me on your Sunday afternoon. 07702-687-001. 15-minute takeover happening just after this.
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0: That's I Dare You. And in this week's 15-minute take over here on Q Radio, it'll be back next week so you can get your song requests in and ready to take over the airwaves. Big shout out to Connor Casey. Massive happy birthday from Drumity. Enjoying the sunshine that comes in from Kathy. Have an absolutely amazing day. You could not be happy in that sunshine on your birthday. It's time for this.
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0: Yes, it is a winning weekend here on Q Radio with Peter Corey Productions. One person is getting their hands on a set of tickets for the Hillsbritton at Hillsborough Castle and Gardens. An evening filled with charm, world-class entertainment, iconic performances and unforgettable summer nights all under the stars. Now, if you did not win the tickets, I have chosen a winner. You can still book your tickets at PeterCoreyProductions.com. I, for one, will definitely be getting my hands on this. I absolutely love Bridgerton and I couldn't think of a more special and amazing place to have a Bridgerton themed night than Hillsborough Castle and Garden. So I definitely will be there. I asked one question, which was, which streaming platform is Bridgerton on? And a massive thank you to everybody that sent messages in. They have absolutely went wild across the WhatsApp. And the correct answer is, of course, Netflix. And I have a winner, and I'm very happy to say that Janine Moore from Dromore is the winner for this week's winning competition, winning weekend here on Q Radio with Peter Corey Productions. Yes, you've got your hands on a pair of tickets for the Hillsbritton at Hillsborough Castle and Gardens. And again, if you want to get your hands on them, you can get them at PeterCoreyProductions.com.
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16: 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Closing date Monday, 1st of June at 12 noon. 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

weekend, and the energy is flowing through the WhatsApp. The messages are flying in. I've got a message from Beth. Hey, Grania, can you please play Bits and Pieces for Bray and Beth and Yuri, who are in the garden enjoying the sunshine and topping up on the tan? Well, yes, of course I can. And coming up after that, Megan has asked, can you please play Set You Free by Entrance? Well, I thought, I'm going to put these two belters on back to back. It's Q Radio, Sunday afternoon.

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8: From the Q Radio newsroom at 5 o'clock, I'm Michael McMillan. These are your top stories this evening. Straight away to the fire in the Titanic industrial estate in East Belfast. A huge operation is underway to extinguish it, and there's a warning to local residents. Jane Veitch is there.
9: Clouds of thick black smoke fill the East Belfast skyline as 60 firefighters and 9 appliances continue to extinguish the blaze that started after lunchtime at Clearway Disposal's scrap metal facility on East Twin Road. And the fire service says it began in a pile of scrap metal measuring 50 metres square. The cause is unknown. No one has been injured, but local residents are advised to keep their windows and doors closed. The operation will continue into this evening.
8: There's been another death on the roads here, this time in Fermanagh. The accident involving a motorbike happened on the Marble Arch Road near Florence Court. The man who died was 39-year-old Michael Kenna from Belturbet in County Cavan. And a man in his 30s is in hospital with a life-changing limb injury after being knocked down by a car in Newtownards. The accident happened at Castlebourne Retail Park just after 1 o'clock yesterday. In Derry, Londonderry, a man's in hospital after a fight in Waterloo Street last night. He was punched in the face and then fell and hit his head. A 39-year-old man is in custody. International news, the Ukrainian capital Kyiv has been hit by a Russian hypersonic missile in what's seen as a significant ramping up of the war. 40 locations were hit with at least 83 people injured. 600 drones were also deployed. And a peace deal with Iran is in the offing, but it's still not quite there. The latest from Donald Trump is that he won't rush into anything. Earlier, Marco Rubio, the US Secretary of State, said good progress had been made towards reopening the Strait of Hormuz. That's the headline news at 5 o'clock this Sunday evening. The sport is next.
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8: And Spurs are saving themselves from Premier League relegation on the final day of the season as things stand. They're 1-0 up against Everton, while West Ham are goalless with Leeds and on course to go down. Champions Arsenal are 1-0 up at Crystal Palace, while Man City lead Aston Villa by the same score in Pep Guardiola's last game in charge. Sunderland have a 1-0 advantage over Chelsea and are heading for Europe at the moment. That's news and sport on Q Radio. I'm Michael McMillan. We'll have more at the top of the hour.
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11: Yes, it has been a sunny Sunday afternoon across Northern Ireland. It is staying dry and warm this evening, thankfully. We've got lows tonight of 9 degrees, but do not worry too much because your bank holiday Monday tomorrow is hitting highs of 24.

0: big energy tunes on. I think I'm fancying a margarita, I'm not going to lie. I've got margarita in my mind now after them songs, I have to say. But tomorrow is a big day. I need to keep it a nice steady head because me and my sister, well, my sister is going to look at wedding dresses. So that is our plan. So it'll be a nice quiet evening for me. Wedding dress shopping tomorrow. So a wedding plans has officially kicked off. But again, let me know what you're up to for your bank holiday weekend. 077 02 687 001. 45 minutes left until Olga Kay comes and takes over for your Sunday evening. So get your requests in.
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Noma says, Grania, the sun is still shining here, Noma. Barbecue is lit. Wine is poured. Beth and Yuri has sent me a message giving me an update to let me know that the sun is definitely still shining. Well, I've still got loads of music coming up for the next 30 minutes here on Q Radio. Some Catburn, some Jade. We're going to get this one on now. It's Olivia Rodrigo and it's Drop Dead. Playing on Q Radio.

cocktails in the garden and listening to Q Radio. There's nothing nicer than the sun shining, little cocktail in your hand, and the smell of barbecue in the air. Summer has arrived.

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1: 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So listen in with me, Yaz, to win. Q.
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6: My first priority when I get behind the wheel, getting the tune sorted. 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Just nip through this amber. 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

0: From the Sky News Centre at 6, West Ham are on course to be relegated from the Premier League. 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
1: Despite beating Leeds 3-0, it does look as if West Ham will be heading down into the Championship. It was a decent finish, but the fans were left to boo the board and enjoy possibly a final goal from Jared Bowen. Over to Ryan Brummelow at Spurs Stadium.
2: So they're not sparing to 9 minutes of stoppage time here, and will almost certainly live to fight another season in the Premier League. João Paulinho's outstretched prod home. 3 minutes from the break should take Spurs all the way home despite that win at West Ham. They were a heartbeat from the drop, but tonight the heart kicked into overdrive. Spurs 1, Everton 0.
0: Well, elsewhere, Sunderland's 2-1 win against Chelsea means they've qualified for European football. Pep Guardiola's final game as Manchester City manager is set to end the 2-1 defeat to Aston Villa. Arsenal will pick up the trophy shortly. They're beating Crystal Palace 2-1. Elsewhere, Sir Keir Starmer's backing a review into the sentences handed to two teenage boys who avoided jail after being convicted of a double rape in Hampshire. A judge said he wanted to avoid criminalising the 15-year-olds unnecessarily. There's no let-up from sweltering heat across most of the UK. 32.1 Celsius has been recorded at Heathrow this afternoon. The Foreign Secretary says Russia's latest attacks on Ukraine prove Vladimir Putin's weakness. Kyiv was hit by a hypersonic missile and drone barrage last night. Four people are reported to have been killed. Ukrainian MP Kira Rudix condemned the bombardment.
3: It was one of the most devastating attacks since the beginning of full-scale invasion that included at least 50 missiles and 700 drones. Do you think that this is actions of a country that really wants peace?
0: And Reform UK's promised a tax break on overtime should they get into power. The party says its proposal wouldn't take money away from public services. That's the latest. I'm Cam Hall.

It's your Sunday service. How you doing? I'm all okay. Thank you so much for tuning in, servicing you with tunes while you're serviced with sunshine. How gorgeous has it been this bank holiday weekend? And I've got the tunes to match Olivia Dean on the way. And this is the latest offering from Noah Kahan's stunning album, The Great Divide. I love how he paints imagery through his lyrics. And harping back to childhood days, this is Noah Kahan and Doors on Q Radio. Pretending.

0: Olivia Dean, nice to each other. It's Sunday, I'm Olga Kay, and very excited because this summer, June 27th, he's playing Dunleary, Calvin Harris, and also Malahide, the Scottish DJ who came to fame after posting his songs on MySpace. Gosh, you remember MySpace? Got something from him on the way next on Q Radio.
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So back in the olden days, in the noughties, social media was made up of a little old forum called MySpace. And it was at that time that a certain Scottish DJ started posting his tunes. Like, the rest is history. He's going to be playing Malahide Castle on the 28th of June. The man in question is Calvin Harris. Is it Satisfy? On Q Radio.

0: 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And one of the greatest performers from Canada, The Weeknd, is going to be playing Croke Park two nights in August. 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

I've been such a massive Tame Impala fan for so long, and that song has really brought Tame Impala's music to another audience. His real name, by the way, is Kevin Parker, or so he says online. On the way, music from Kygo. And who would have thought this team-up would have happened? It's Madonna, Sabrina Carpenter on Q Radio. Sabrina.

0: ultimate I do giveaway on Q Radio Afternoon. I think I want to marry you. 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

0: From the Sky News Centre at 7, West Ham have been relegated from the Premier League. They beat Leeds 3-0 on the final day, but Tottenham's 1-0 victory against Everton sent them down. Captain Jared Bowen says it's devastating.
1: Just hurt. It's a horrible place to be in football. Football gives you so many good moments in your career and bad moments to go with it, but throughout the season we just haven't done enough consistently to pick up the points, and we found ourselves in the position that we was in.
0: Sunderland beat Chelsea 2-1 to qualify for the Europa League. Pep Guardiola's final game as Manchester City boss ended in a 2-1 defeat to Aston Villa. Champions Arsenal picked up the Premier League trophy after their 2-1 win at Crystal Palace. Sir Keir Starmer says it's right that law officers are urgently reviewing non-custodial sentences given to a pair of teenage rapists. The 15-year-old boys who were convicted of two separate attacks on girls in Hampshire were spared jail. The judge said he wanted to avoid criminalising these children unnecessarily. Former Old Bailey judge Wendy Joseph says a balance must be struck.
2: The judge must try to balance out the position of the victims and the public by looking at the seriousness of the offence and the harm that's been caused. And that can displace the proposition that welfare of the child comes first.
0: Weather records are continuing to be broken this bank holiday weekend. 32.1 Celsius has been recorded at Heathrow Airport this afternoon, making it the hottest day of the year so far. Donald Trump says the final aspects of a deal with Iran are being discussed, but he's urged both sides to take their time in an online post. A body's been recovered after a man went missing while hiking in the Scottish Highlands. Adam Chalmers was last seen in the Ben Lawers mountain range yesterday after lunchtime. And Bolton are back in the Championship after winning the League One playoff final at Wembley. They defeated Stockport County 4-1 to gain promotion. That's the

Ariana, We Can't Be Friends, Sunday's Q Radio. I'm Olga Kay, playing the tunes non-stop. And on the way, one of my favourite Ray tracks, that one with Doja Cat and Lisa. You know the one? It's called Born Again. I'm going to play it right after Benson Boone, Mr. Electric.

0: can imagine my girl Yaz just loving that. Take That track. You're a superstar. It's Q Radio Sundays. Lola Young, we are getting messy, playing all the tunes for your summer. That's what you find at this radio station. No nonsense, just the hits. Q Radio.
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I don't know what it is about that track, but I could hear it 100 million times, and I still love it as much. And showing the love towards Sam Fender at the Ivors was Elton John, and Sam Fender paying homage to his working class roots and to this guy, Elton John, with Britney Spears. 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

0: No high maintenance at this radio station, Q Radio. I'm Olga Kay, and pretty soon, an artist who's so not high maintenance. He gave us singles like Power Over Me, and that track was Medusa in 2020. Dermot Kennedy here next.
1: 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So listen in with me, Yaz, to win. Q.
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8: 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Closing date Monday, 1st of June at 12 noon. And Moore Concrete. 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

got a lot of favourite Swedes. My bestie, she's Swedish Lebanese. She's probably my favourite one. Second to her has to be Zara Lawson. Midnight's on Sunday's Q Radio. Hope you're doing good. Dermot Kennedy is going to be playing the Aviva Stadium two nights in July 11th and 12th. But it was in 2019 that he gave us Outnumbered and Power Over Me. But this song was the one that we knew. It's solidified. Dermot Kennedy is a superstar. This is Giants on Q Radio.

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0: From the Sky News Centre at 8, Arsenal have lifted the Premier League trophy for the first time since 2004.
1: It's a moment Arsenal have waited 22 years for, and they've finally become Premier League champions once again.
0: The champions picked up the silverware after ending the season with a 2-1 victory at Crystal Palace. At the other end of the table, West Ham were relegated despite their 3-0 win against Leeds. Tottenham finished just above the bottom three thanks to their 1-0 success against Everton. Boss Roberto De Zerbi says his team showed plenty of character.
2: With a big pressure, they played a fantastic game with the ball, because not just to fight but to play with the ball, and maybe they played the best game in my time.
0: Prime Minister says it's right the sentences of two teenage boys convicted of rape are being urgently reviewed. The 15-year-olds were spared jail after two girls were attacked in separate crimes in Hampshire. Donald Trump's posted that negotiations with Iran are proceeding in an orderly and constructive manner. The American president says he'll continue enforcing a naval blockade on Tehran's ports until a deal's reached. Four people have died after a huge Russian missile and drone attack in Ukraine's capital, Kyiv. President Zelensky says Moscow used a hypersonic missile in the barrage. Temperatures have soared across the UK during the weekend heatwave. It's again become the hottest day of the year, with 32.3 Celsius recorded at Kew Gardens in London. Meteorologist Kirsty McCabe says we're also in store for tropical nights.
3: And that's when the temperatures don't drop below 20 degrees. Now, we've never had a tropical night in the UK in May, and I think that's about to change. Possibly tonight, but certainly the night after that, Monday night.
0: And Eurovision's marking its 70th anniversary with a special tribute film. It'll include footage from early shows in the 1950s and 60s. That's the latest.

Welcome along. It is your Sunday service. How you doing? Tonight we are beginning with confession. Well, that's what Alessi Rose has said about her new track. She says it's a confessional one. It's her first release since the November deluxe edition of her acclaimed Voyeur EP. Skin may be her most vulnerable song yet, capturing the pain and confusion of losing yourself while trying to please others. This is a gorgeous new track. It's Alessi Rose, and this is Skin on Q Radio.

0: Coldplay feels like I'm falling in love. So tell me this. Have you been watching the show Peelers? Well, what can I say? On the way, I've got the theme tune from that show, which, by the way, the artist, Peter J. McCauley, he's graced my studio many times. It's great to see that song back, getting the notoriety this time around that it really deserved. I'm going to play it on the way next on Q Radio.
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No money, it's Galantis, Sunday's Q Radio. I'm a woman of hope. And I am hoping that because of the show Peelers, that Peter J. McCauley might decide to go on tour. Because he's one of my favourite artists from here in Northern Ireland. In fact, he is my favourite artist. I'm not ashamed to admit it. And he's graced the studio here at Q Radio many times. It's great to see this track getting the recognition that it really deserved. It's a beautiful song. This is Peter J. McCauley, Until the Lights Dim. Come on, spam him. Get him back on tour. Q Radio.

0: it just me, or do you ever wonder, when you see an artist like, you know, Ed Sheeran, do you ever wonder what his name is? Is it Edward, Edmund, Eddie? You know, like the full version of Ed? I don't know, these strange things go on in my mind. Anyway, look, let's move on. I've got a great new track on the way from someone who is from the land I was birthed in. He's not as strange as me, thankfully. He's going to be playing a gig in the Duke of York. I've got Jack Devlin on the way next on Q Radio.
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that man deserves a medal. Imagine your claim to fame is that I stole the heart of Taylor Swift from the fate of Ophelia. No, there's one. I'm okay. How's your Sunday been? Wow, the sunshine. How gorgeous is it today? And I've got the perfect song for you right now with this gorgeous weather we're having and a spectacular announcement. This is Jack Devlin, and Jack is going to be playing a headline gig on the 4th of June in the Duke of York. Incredibly gifted, talented musician. And this is one of my favourite tracks. Check him out on the 4th of June at the Duke of York. It's Jack Devlin on Q Radio.

They have just released their fifth studio album. It's called Everyone in 10 Minutes. I'm talking about the Bleachers. And I love the reviews. They always kind of make me smile. Rolling Stone, unflinchingly earnest. Everyone for 10 Minutes is a bold creation. Clash. But you know what? I'm going to let you make your own mind up. It is unflinchingly earnest. It's a very open track. It's called We Should Talk. Dealing with proper communication. I love it. This is new music, The Bleachers, on Q Radio.

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0: From the Sky News Centre at 9, West Ham are heading for the Championship after being relegated from the Premier League on the last day of the season. They beat Leeds 3-0, but Tottenham finished above them in 17th after winning 1-0 against Everton. And after 10 years and 20 trophies, Manchester City boss Pep Guardiola said an emotional goodbye.
1: If the next years you all around the world, and you find me in the streets here in Europe, in the States, and whatever, if you are a Man City fan, come to me and hug me. I will need it.
0: Well, the runners-up lost their final game 2-1 to Aston Villa. Champions Arsenal beat Crystal Palace 2-1 before lifting the trophy. Elsewhere, divers who are helping search for a 15-year-old boy who's not been seen since getting into trouble in water in Lincoln. Emergency services were first called to Swanham Lakes at 2:30 this afternoon. Weather records are continuing to be broken this bank holiday weekend. 32.3 Celsius has been recorded at Kew Gardens in London, making it the hottest day of the year so far. Sir Keir Starmer says it's right that law officers are urgently reviewing non-custodial sentences given to a pair of teenage rapists. The 15-year-old boys who were convicted of two separate attacks on girls in Hampshire were spared jail. Kyiv's calculating the cost of one of Russia's biggest bombardments of the war. The Ukrainian capital was hit by a hypersonic missile and a barrage of drones last night. Four people were killed. President Zelensky has been to look at the damage.
2: We do it only on military targets, you know, in military or drones production of Russia, or it's energy, and this is civilians' goals. The museums, schools, just apartments.
0: And Emma Raducanu's French Open tennis campaign has ended on the opening day in Paris. The British number one lost in straight sets to Argentina's Solana Sierra. That's the

It's JB and Daisies. I'm Olga K playing you some tunes that I can guarantee you're not going to hear on any other radio station. We like to play all the best new music here on Sundays, 8 through until 10 o'clock. And let me present you with one of Perth's finest. No, I'm not talking about Tame Impala, but all good things come from there. I hope I pronounced the name of where this band, they're called South Summit, are from. It's called Yallingup. Yallingup. If you're from there, that would be very cool to hear from you tonight. They're from Western Australia, and this is their gorgeous new track. It's a retelling of Something Painful into Something Beautiful. They're going to be touring the UK and Europe in coming days, and let me tell you, you're going to be hearing more from these guys. This is South Summit. The song is called Heartless. New music on Q Radio.

0: Q Radio. I'm Olga Kay, and pretty soon, one of our finest female singer-songwriters from here in Belfast, she's about to headline a gig in Whelan's in Dublin. Got Becky McNeice and some Hosier next.
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Hozier, Too Sweet. 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And an artist who I discovered last year, representing a new wave of Ireland. Her name is Becky McNeice, and she came onto the scene with a song called Long Days, and I am delighted to share this track with you. By the way, Becky is playing a headline gig in Whelan's on June 10th. Book your tickets now. This is new music, Becky McNeice, and Fine on Q Radio.

0: I love playing interesting artists for you. And earlier on this week, I caught up with an insanely gifted singer-songwriter, author. I mean, there's nothing really that Colin McIntyre cannot do. His project is called the Mull Historical Society. And he's written a song with a guy, a very famous author. Do you remember Trainspotting? It was a cult movie in the late 90s, written by the author Irvine Welsh. Well, Irvine Welsh has worked with the Mull Historical Society to record a new track. And I'm going to play it for you next on Q Radio.
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Radio, playing all the best new music. And I tell you what, if you as an artist decided to come up with a concept album, it's a massive feat. But not only if the concept is this, in my mind there's a photograph. So you ask certain authors to send you a photograph and then you collaborate with them and write a song about it. That's exactly what the genius Colin McIntyre, aka Mull Historical Society, did. This is the new single. By the way, the album, In My Mind Is a Photograph, is about to drop on the 29th of May. But this first one, it features the incredible talent of Irvine Welsh. The song is called Dopamine Eyes. New music, Mull Historical Society on Q Radio.

for your writings, dancing in the kitchen. Hopefully you're having a little dance in the kitchen. I'm so happy to share this last track with you tonight. It's a song that has meant so much to me over the years, and it was first released in 2014 by the Irish rock band The Riptide Movement. Now they're celebrating over 20 years together with the release of this track. You'll recognise it instantly. It was a very powerful song which was used on Tourism Ireland's Discover Ireland campaign and the NBC Today show, and that all helped to bring the band to a global audience. And this is just beautiful. I'm so glad they've released it with the National Symphony Orchestra in Ireland. This is the Riptide Movement, All Works Out on Q Radio.

absolutely gorgeous. The Riptide Movement celebrating 20 years together, National Symphony Orchestra in Ireland. And it's just one of those songs. You take that mantra into your new week. It all works out. I will speak to you next Sunday, leaving you a picture of this. Have a great week, whatever you're up to. Good night, God bless.

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0: From the Sky News Centre at 10, West Ham's 14-year stay in the Premier League has ended. Tottenham's 1-0 win over Everton means Nuno Espirito Santo's team have been relegated to the Championship despite their 3-0 victory over Leeds at the London Stadium.
1: Tough day for us, special for our fans. We knew that it was going to be difficult. It was not in our hands. We did our part. We expected for the best. It didn't happen. We have to pass to the sad moment that we are living.
0: Sunderland's 2-1 win over Chelsea has seen them qualify for the Europa League along with Bournemouth. Brighton, meanwhile, will play in the Conference League despite their 3-0 defeat to Manchester United. And Manchester City's final game under Pep Guardiola ended in a 2-1 loss to Aston Villa. Champions Arsenal were 2-1 winners at Crystal Palace before picking up the trophy. A 15-year-old boy's missing after getting into trouble in water in Lincoln. Emergency services were first called to Swanholme Lakes at 2:30 this afternoon. Tropical nights are being forecast as temperatures continue to climb this bank holiday weekend. Tomorrow could see the hottest May day on record. Possible highs of 34 degrees Celsius are being predicted in southeast England. And Dr. Chloe Brimacombe, a climate scientist at Oxford University, says warm nights at this time of year are problematic.
2: They've only started to occur in a greater number since 2000. This is bad because we can't cool down as much overnight, which means that we build up heat in our body more, especially for those that are most vulnerable to heat, of course.
0: The Prime Minister says a double rape case which has seen two teenagers spared jail is appalling. Sir Keir Starmer says it's right the non-custodial sentences handed to the pair over separate attacks in Hampshire are urgently reviewed. Donald Trump says the final aspects and details of a deal with Iran are being discussed. It's been reported an agreement could include a 60-day ceasefire, reopening the Strait of Hormuz, and a commitment from Tehran not to pursue nuclear weapons. And singer Nicola Roberts has had a baby girl. The Girls Aloud stars given birth to her first child with footballer Mitch Hann, calling it heaven on earth. That's the latest.

Perry, and if he wanted to, he would. And before that, we had Keith Urban and Nightfalls kicking off this first hour of the show. It is Q Radio, of course. Thank you to the lovely Olga. You can catch her again next Sunday from 6 o'clock. Okay, Georgia Taggart with you now for Sunday night for the final time this week, bringing you all your big hits and throwbacks right up until midnight. And I've got so many good ones on the way. We have got a Luke and James Arthur to play for you, also One Republic and the latest single from Olivia Rodrigo. But first, let's do this one. It is Casey Musgraves and Dry Spell on Q Radio.

0: Loke and James Arthur. That is A Work With My Love on Q Radio for your Sunday night. Okay, happy Sunday. It is the 24th of May and I hope you had a lovely weekend, whatever you've got up to. Maybe you had a nice chilled one in the house. Maybe you were out and about, done a bit of shopping, went for some lunch, or maybe you hit the clubs. Maybe you were out, whatever you got up to. I hope you had a good one. And yeah, thank you so much for letting me soundtrack your Sunday night. Make sure you stick with me. I've got so many big tunes on the way. One Republic is coming up, also the latest track from Olivia Rodrigo, so don't go anywhere.
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John Gibbons, that is Pretty Young Thing on Q Radio. I love that track, such a feel-good one. Okay, that one is taking us up to just after 25 past 10 on your Sunday night. I have more of your biggest and best tunes on the way. Chapel Roan to play for you with The Subway. Also, a really good track from Australian DJ, producer and multi-instrumentalist Cyril called Stumbling In. So stay tuned for those ones. But first, let's do this one. It is Stella Lafley, Boston on Q Radio. On a train.

Chaperone, that is The Subway on Q Radio. And I must say, last year I fell in love with Chaperone's music, and I am really excited to see what she's got in store for us this year. I am hoping she is very active when it comes to making music, giving us what we need and love from her, because yeah, Chaperone, I just feel like she's very much in her own lane when it comes to making music. Her music sounds like no one else. And yeah, you can always just love and enjoy a Chaperone song. Speaking of people's music that you can always enjoy, I've got another artist on the way whose music is just like that. Olivia Dean is coming up with So Easy to Fall in Love. But first, this one from Australian DJ and

0: It really is. That is Olivia Dean and So Easy to Fall in Love. I love Olivia Dean. Love her music. Love her vibe. I just think she is absolutely dreamy in all ways. Okay, we have got an Irish trio on the way. Kingfisher with Man on the Moon. So don't go anywhere.
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somber. That is Potential on Q Radio. Okay, Georgia here with you, keeping you company right up until midnight. And I have got your national news headlines on the way at 11. But make sure to stick around after 11. We have got the latest track from Noah Kahan bringing us into the next hour of the show. But first, let's do this one. It is Sabrina Carpenter and Taste on Q Radio.

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0: from the Sky News Centre at 11. Sir Keir Starmer says it's right that law officers are urgently reviewing non-custodial sentences given to a pair of teenage rapists. The 15-year-old boys who were convicted of two separate attacks on girls in Hampshire were spared jail. The judge said he wanted to avoid criminalising children unnecessarily. And former Old Bailey judge Wendy Joseph says a balance must be struck.
1: The judge must try to balance out the position of the victims and the public by looking at the seriousness of the offence and the harm that's been caused. And that can displace the proposition that welfare of the child comes first.
0: Divers are helping search for a 15-year-old boy who's not been seen since getting into trouble in water in Lincoln. Emergency services were first called to Swanholme Lakes just after 2 this afternoon. Weather records are continuing to be broken this bank holiday weekend. 32.3 Celsius has been recorded at Kew Gardens in London, making it the hottest day of the year so far. And temperatures could soar to 34 degrees tomorrow. Foreign Secretary Yvette Cooper says Russia's latest attacks on Ukraine prove Vladimir Putin's weakness. 4 people are reported to have died and around 100 were wounded after Kyiv was hit with missiles and drones last night. Now to sport, and we'll have the F1 results shortly, but first, Martin Odegaard has become the first Arsenal captain in 22 years to lift the Premier League trophy.
2: No, it was so special. A lot of emotions and a lot of hard work behind there, and yeah, so emotional, but beautiful, beautiful day and yeah, amazing achievement.
0: The champions picked up the silverware after ending the season with a 2-1 victory at Crystal Palace. At the other end of the table, West Ham were relegated despite their 3-0 win against Leeds, and Tottenham finished just above the bottom three thanks to their 1-0 success against Everton. And at the Canadian Grand Prix, Mercedes' Kimi Antonelli claimed victory. That's the latest.

Jason Derulo and Slide In. And before that, we had the latest track from Noah Kahan called Doors, bringing us into this next hour of the show. It's coming up now to 10 past 11 on your Sunday night. You are with Georgia right through to 12 o'clock this evening, and we are just over halfway through the show already. A big hello if you have just tuned in. I've got all your big hits and throwbacks to play for you over this next hour, so you're going to want to stick around. Okay, on the way, we have got Luke Holmes to play for you, also some Katy Perry. But first, let's do this one from Callum Beattie. It's Sunflower.

0: Katy Perry on Q Radio for your Sunday night. That is Never Really Over. Okay, that one is taking us up to almost 20 past 11. The night is flying in, and thank you so much for letting me soundtrack your Sunday night, and I hope you're having a lovely evening. However you're spending your time, maybe you are out and about in the car, maybe you are in the house, or maybe you're even at work. Whatever you're getting up to, I hope you're having a good time. Okay, we have got a collaboration from two artists I adore, and this one is definitely gonna get you going. Up next, Calvin Harris and Jazzy. Don't go anywhere.
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Adele. That is Send My Love to Your New Lover on Q Radio. And Adele really is savage when it comes to making music and writing songs. Send My Love to Your New Lover. I love that. Okay, Jesclyn is on the way. Also, Harry Styles and a track from his latest album, American Girls. But first, let's do this one. She is an it girl. She is absolutely gorgeous. It is Tyla and Chanel.

Jess Glynn, that is Don't Be So Hard on Yourself on Q Radio. And I cannot lie, I cannot think of Jess Glynn and not think of the Jets Who holiday advert where her song plays in the background. Do you know the one that goes, nothing beats a Jets Who holiday, that one. I wonder, does she actually like the fact that it went so viral with her song, or I wonder, does she find it annoying? I think I'd like it, can't I? Okay, the Jonas Brothers is on the way, but first let's do this one from Harry Styles.

0: That is the Jonas Brothers and Love Me to Heaven, taking us up to almost 20 to midnight on your Sunday night. It is Georgia here with you, keeping you company right up until then. And thank you so much for letting me soundtrack your Sunday night. And if you have tuned in from the house, maybe even the car, the gym, maybe even work, wherever this evening, thank you for spending your night with me. But do not go anywhere. I have still time to squeeze in a few more tracks. I have got Jack Jones on the way next. Also, one of my current favourite tracks from Team Impala and Jenny called Dracula. Don't go anywhere.
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One of my current favourite tracks. I cannot get enough of this one. That is Tame Impala and Jenny with Dracula. Okay, it is Q Radio and you are with Georgia. That is all I've got time for though tonight. I'll be back tomorrow night with a new hour of 10 to 10. So make sure you come and join me if you can. And don't forget to tune in with Connor, Andrew and Amy tomorrow morning from 6. Until then though, we have got Q right through the night. Thank you so much for spending your night with me and tuning in. Have

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0: from the Sky News Centre at midnight. The Prime Minister says a double rape case which has seen two teenagers spare jail is appalling. Sir Keir Starmer says it's right the non-custodial sentences handed to the pair over separate attacks in Hampshire are urgently reviewed. A judge said he wanted to avoid criminalising the 15-year-olds unnecessarily. Our chief political correspondent John Craig says the PM's intervened after an appeal from the mother of one victim.
1: She said, if it was your daughter, your niece, your son, your nephew, your family member, would you be happy? We're not happy. I don't think any other member of the public would be happy too. She said to the Prime Minister, you're in a position of power to help, so please help.
0: Police in Lincolnshire have found the body of a teenager who got into difficulty in water yesterday afternoon. Divers joined the search for 15-year-old Declan Sawyer after emergency services were called to Swanholme Lakes in Lincoln just after 2 p.m. It looks like another record-breaking day will take place tomorrow as the UK basks in a heatwave. If 32.8 degrees Celsius is passed, it will be the hottest day in May and could yet be the warmest bank holiday. Donald Trump says the final aspects and details of a deal with Iran are being discussed. It's been reported an agreement could include a 60-day ceasefire, reopening the Strait of Hormuz, and a commitment from Tehran not to pursue nuclear weapons. Now to sport, we'll have the F1 results shortly, but first, West Ham have been relegated from the Premier League. They beat Leeds 3-0 on the final day, but Tottenham's 1-0 victory against Everton sent them down. And captain Jared Bowen says it's devastating.
2: Just hurt. It's a horrible place to be in football. Football gives you so many good moments in your career and bad moments to go with it, but throughout the season we just haven't done enough consistently to pick up the points, and we found ourselves in the position that we was in.
0: Sunderland meanwhile beat Chelsea 2-1 to qualify for the Europa League, and the champions Arsenal picked up the trophy after their 2-1 win at Crystal Palace. And Formula One Drivers' Championship leader Kimi Antonelli has won a dramatic Canadian Grand Prix. That's the latest.
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0: Drink some margaritas by swinging blue lights. 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

0: Get ready for Ireland's chart-topping comedy duo, The Two Johnnies, headlining Fela at Falls Park on Friday the 31st of July. And here's something else to make you go. 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
7: From the Sky News Centre at 1. Sir Keir Starmer says it's right that law officers are urgently reviewing non-custodial sentences given to a pair of teenage rapists. The 15-year-old boys, who were convicted of two separate attacks on girls in Hampshire, were spared jail. The judge said he wanted to avoid criminalising children unnecessarily. But former Old Bailey Judge Wendy Joseph says a balance must be struck.
8: The judge must try to balance out the position of the victims and the public by looking at the seriousness of the offence and the harm that's been caused. And that can displace the proposition that welfare of the child comes first.
7: Police in Lincolnshire have found the body of a teenager who got into difficulty in water yesterday afternoon. Divers joined the search for 15-year-old Declan Sawyer after emergency services were called to Swanholme Lakes in Lincoln just after 2 p.m. Forecasters say it's possible the